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1: All right, so Usher and Chris Brown are taking R&B to another level with the stadium tour. They're in NYC this weekend, got two shows. And yeah, the internet's been having fun with Usher's dramatic entrance. During the show, he rises up from underneath the stage in this big slow-motion superstar reveal that fans turned into a viral meme, comparing it to everything from a video game character spawning in to somebody dramatically showing up.

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1: Ooh, it's time for the On The Move Mixdown once again. Let me know what you want to hear on social media at SoyLDJ, and I got you. Yes, got some Somber Harry Styles, some Mike Towers, Kehlani. We getting started with Pink Panthers, Zara Larsson, it's Stateside.

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3: All right, so this hour, Disney's linking up with TikTok. We're going to talk about it. Drake is honoring women in Toronto. And yeah, Karol G just gave us a glimpse at what's to come from her next album. I'm DJ Extreme with you. I'm also back in the mix. Let me know what you want to hear on socials at Soy El DJ. How about some midnight?

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1: Ooh, it's time for the On The Move Mixdown once again. Let me know what you want to hear on social media. Let's get it started right now with some Olivia Dean, So Easy To Fall In Love. Got some B.O.B., Huntrix, Omar Courts, Post Malone, and whatever you want to hear on the way on socials at Soy Eli.

Some Golden Hun tricks on the move. Mixdown right now. I'm DJ Extreme. Let me know what you want to hear on socials at SoyElDJ. We're going to take it down. Slow it down, baby. Slow it down. We're going to Puerto Rico. His name is Omar Quartz, and this one is called Coco on the move.

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I'm Kayla. 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

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It's Kayla. And the Jubal Show is back on the air Monday morning. 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

0: That's I Just Might by Bruno Mars at number 9. And this is Bailey Littrell, half of the guest host team this weekend, along with my dad, Brian, from the Backstreet Boys. Yes, that is exactly what we call him around the house.
1: All right. You don't call me Brian, you call me Dad. So let's get back to another one of the questions from Instagram. At Looking for the Bluebird asks, after all these years, what is one of the songs that has taken on a completely different meaning since you first recorded it? All right, I gotta go with Quit Playing Games. We spent 3 hours in the studio in what we call the dungeon in Stockholm, Sweden, recording that song. Little did I know that that song would be like the most magnanimous song to really put the Backstreet Boys on the map. It was so simple. It did not take that long to record. Like I said, it took about 3 hours. So we weren't

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Summerween kicking off the morning with your chance at winning a trip to Disneyland. You're going to be staying at the Disneyland Resort. We're taking care of your flights and park tickets for four, mind you. It's all included during Halloween time. Best time of the year. That's all after. Rihanna, good luck. And

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It is 96.7 Kiss FM. We should have bought a house. It's getting harder and harder and more expensive. A new report actually found that we need to make nearly $110,000 a year to live comfortably and afford just a regular home. This is insane.

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0: is just taking over all over the place. It is 96.7 Kiss FM, so if you're about to start college, maybe you're thinking about what you want to do in the future as a career, maybe you want to switch careers, and you are looking for an AI-resistant job. Registered nurses are actually the top in-demand job career. It's the most resistant to being replaced by AI. Did I say it's 96.7 Kiss FM? Usually, it comes to jobs in healthcare, education, and skilled trade jobs that rank higher than even management and logistics and sales positions. Because, of course, I mean, AI can do those kinds of things. But, you know, home health aides, nurses, teachers, these are things that AI will simply not be able to replace. These jobs require connection and require just a lot. So if you're thinking about going into a new career, what you want to be when you're older, you're going into college soon, and you're interested in a job that cannot be taken over by AI, I would just think a little bit about those jobs. Coming up, I got Olivia Dean, 50 Cent, Benson Boone, and it's a more.
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1: 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People are saying, actually, this survey found 30% of people admit that they have gone on dates just to get free food or drinks. That's so dirty. 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

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You want to win this, don't you? 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

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We're making that happen near the top of every hour.

Grande cleared up her message about taking a break. She didn't say it's because, you know, the internet is saying so much about her. She said this has been planned and she just deserves a breather. So let's leave her alone. It's 96.7 KISS FM.

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0: 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It's Mikey V, my big bro, Frankie V, and Gianna.
1: We're joined by Emma.
0: And how often do you brush your teeth?
2: Always twice a day, if not more.
1: Yeah.
2: You know, what I have going on or, yeah.
0: And this is why this is so shocking to me. I've also never heard anybody say this, but there's a study. 1 in 3 Americans admit to going 2 days without brushing their teeth.
2: Ugh. No. Who does
1: Ew,
2: that?
1: Yeah, who the heck does? One of my exes did that, actually. He was gross.
0: So there you go. Ugh.
1: He was gross. His mom actually texted me one time and was like, can you please have him go to the dentist? He was in his 30s, just to give you an idea.
2: I can't imagine. I've never gone a day. That's crazy. I mean, every now and then we fall asleep without doing it, right? But that's like once in a blue moon kind of thing.
0: Yeah, that's after a late night out.
1: Even so, even when I used to get really, really drunk, forget to brush my teeth, and let's say I was like sleeping somewhere other than my house, I would find toothpaste, put it on my finger.
0: We've all done it.
1: Everywhere. I will find a way to get my teeth brushed.
0: There's nothing better than brushing your teeth with a dirty finger.

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1: If you're somebody that runs late often, you're actually doing something right.
0: Interesting little curveball here, but we'll explain more next. 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
2: before
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2: I leave, brush my teeth with a bottle of Jack. 'Cause when I leave for the night, I ain't coming.

0: 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It's Mikey V and my big bro Frankie V and our best friend Gianna. Janet, are you a fan of pineapple topped pizza?
1: Oh, yeah, I know this is, like, super controversial, but I love pineapple on my pizza. It's like little sweet bombs. Yeah,
0: comes up a lot in the show. We always say our dad would be very mad at us because he's very Italian, but I love pineapple on pizza.
2: I always say I don't like it, but full disclosure, I've never actually tried it.
3: Oh, wow. Check this out. A lot of people are like Gianna and others that haven't don't like this at the other. Hawaiian pizza, cross it off the list. It's a new pizza. They serve this in Sweden. It's called the Tropicana pizza or simply the Swedish pizza. And on it, they put curry, pineapple, and bananas. Nobody knows who came up with this idea of the unusual pizza, but it is something you can now get in Sweden, and it might be making its way to the States, the Tropicana or Swedish pizza.
0: Can I change my answer? It's now no.
2: Yeah.
0: I don't
1: know. Banana changes everything. Yeah. That sounds weird.
0: Like some mushy. Yeah, I'm good. Yeah. She goes, that's a fruit. Like pineapple.
2: Yeah, that's true.

0: 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It's Mikey V, my big bro, Frankie V, and Gianna.
1: Hey, Rebecca, you know how a lot of people are taking weight loss medications like GLP-1s and stuff?
2: Yeah.
1: Researchers found that people on these weight loss meds are getting divorced more so than others.
2: Oh, why?
1: Yeah, divorce rates are literally higher.
0: I can tell you why.
1: Go ahead, Mike.
0: Shallow people get skinny and then they get more people give them attention.
1: There you
0: go.
1: I mean, I'm reading the study, but we didn't need an expert to tell us this. Yeah, major lifestyle and appearance changes increase the likelihood of a divorce because your partner gets confident. You know, they're skinny, they're showing off. Now they have the confidence to go out and they're leaving their respected husbands.
2: Right. They're like, I don't need this anymore.
1: Exactly. That's crazy.
0: They lost the weight and their spouse.
1: A lot of weight right there.
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1: We're joined by Vanessa.
0: Are you ready for today's idiot criminal of the day?
2: Hit me with it.
0: Here we go. A Florida sheriff's detective was arrested and fired because, well, she was using their automated license plate recognition system to track somebody.
1: Uh-oh.
2: Not for her job?
0: No, definitely was not for work. And basically what it is you can type in somebody's license plate.
1: Right.
0: And you know where they're moving to or where their car has been seen most recently.
2: Wow, that's crazy.
0: Who would you guess she was tracking?
2: Such an invasion. Oh. Like an ex-boyfriend or something.
1: It has to be a guy.
0: Pretty close, but not right. She was tracking her current husband's ex-wife.
1: Oh.
2: Oh, no.
1: Access to a system like that the way I am. Can't say I wouldn't do it.
0: Yeah, well, good thing Gianna's not a sheriff, so that's a plus.
2: Did she at least catch them doing something suspect or no?
0: No, they haven't even caught her. They didn't even catch him doing anything crazy. She claimed he was trying to serve her legal papers, so she was like helping him out, like find her.
1: Oh, yeah.
2: Yeah, but you can't do that.
0: Yeah, right. Come on. The key word there is claim. But nevertheless, as she's getting arrested, this is the best part. They asked her, why would you do this? You know you can't do this with a police officer. She said, because I'm stupid.
2: What?
1: You know what? At least she was honest. She didn't sugarcoat anything. I'm stupid.
2: Yeah, self-aware.
1: Straight to the point.
0: Idiot criminal of the day. She's a

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0: In a game we call 1 Second Wonder. Now, we love this game because wherever you are, you can play along as well. We all play together next.

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1: It is time for 1 Second Wonder.
2: Off the air, I was just saying how my goal is to stump Gianna. Like, if I can stump her once during this game, yeah, I feel like I've succeeded.
3: She's
2: as the 1 Second Wonder.
1: Do it.
2: I'm going to try right now. Play along in your cars and at home. I play 1 second of a song. I do wonder if you can tell me the artist and the title. We start with our very own Mikey V.
0: Here we go.
2: Artist and title of this song.
0: Lose Control. My buddy Teddy Swims.
1: Your buddy.
2: Over to Gianna's good friend. I need you to tell me the artist and title of this song right here.
4: Drop It.
1: Drop It Low. Snoop Dogg.
0: That's not
1: drop
0: right.
1: It, drop it. What? No, drop it, drop it low. What?
0: I think it's drop it like it's
1: hot.
0: Oh,
1: no. Drop it like it's hot.
4: Like it's hot.
1: Damn it.
4: Drop it like it's hot.
1: I said drop it low. Drop it, I guess like you stumped me in a way, but I knew the song.
2: That's not the one we're going to stump you with. The next one that I come back to it will be the one I'll stump you with.
1: Drop It Low is the other guy.
0: Yeah, Flo Rida.
1: Drop it low, girl.
0: Okay, here we go.
2: Over to Mikey V. 1 second wonder. I play 1 second of a song, and I wonder if you can tell me the artist and title of said song.
0: Buy You a Drink. My good friend, T-Pain.
1: Good friend. Besties. They hang out together. Teddy
2: Swims. A girlfriend and his kid. Yeah, the kids play with my kids and we hang out with my cats together.
0: I don't have any kids, so probably tough.
1: Good friends. Great.
2: Besties. All right, Gianna, here's the one I'm going to stump you on. Are you confident that you can get this?
0: I'm so excited.
1: Let's see.
2: Gianna, artist and title of this song, right here.
1: All the Stars, Kendrick Lamar and SZA.
0: Whoa. Wow.
1: I know my Kendrick Lamar and SZA.
0: Wow. Well done.
1: Super Bowl 2 years ago.
0: She keeps the throne as the queen of all games, Gianna.
1: Thank you.
0: Thank you for playing 1 Second Wonder with the V-Bros.
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1: We do it every single night. We spread those positive vibes. Andrea, what's one thing making you smile tonight?
2: Because I filed for divorce.
0: Wait, today's the day you actually filed?
2: It's time.
1: How long have you been thinking about filing for this divorce? How long has this day been waiting?
2: I've been thinking about it for like 4 years.
0: Oh, wow.
3: Yes, queen! Congrats!
0: People do often throw divorce parties now, right?
4: Uh-huh.
1: Yeah, they do.
2: I'm having one. You guys are invited.
3: Oh. I will be there.
0: If you need a DJ, I'm in. We got you going. My first ever divorce party. I'm putting that one on the resume.
1: Perfect.
2: Are you single? Because I'm ready to mingle.
0: I'm just offering the DJ. But we're happy you're happy, and I appreciate you spreading those positive vibes to the V-Bros.

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0: Yeah, one of the grossest things I've ever heard about. 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
1: So, Julia, we've been talking about this all night because people at Lollapalooza last weekend were lining up so early for their favorite artists, and they didn't want to move, so they were peeing in plastic bags.
2: You know what this tells me? It tells me that people have lost all of their people skills. Make a friend. Make a friend in the line and be like, yo, I'll hold your spot while you go if you hold my spot.
1: Oh, no, trust me. It does
2: like,
1: not.
2: What is wrong with
1: it
2: people?
1: Cannot work that way. Because I saw someone at Coachella say, why aren't people just doing that to go to the bathroom? People will not let you bypass them. Like,
0: I don't care. I will go to the back of the entire place before I pee in the bag or poop on the ground. I'm serious, but next, Emily, is there any, like, artist or celeb that you would do this for?
2: You can call me insane, but if I got tickets to Noah Kahan and I could be up front, in front row, I would literally wear a diaper and also pack more diapers for myself in case I need to change it.
1: A girl gotta do what a girl gotta do, I guess.
2: Exactly.
1: And again, we're talking about this because at Lollapalooza last weekend, people were in the crowd for so long that they were peeing in bags.
0: Is there any celebrity or any show you do that for? It's up on Instagram at TheBrosOnAir.

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1: So we're talking about how at Lollapalooza last week, people were lining up for their favorite artists like 12 hours early, and they didn't want to lose their spot, so they stayed and they went to the bathroom. They peed in plastic bags.
0: Kind of wild, but Whitney, we're curious, is there any celeb or any artist that you would do something like this for?
2: I have my celebrities that I love, right? Like Harry Styles. That is my future husband one day. He doesn't know it yet, but that's okay. He'll figure it out. But would I poop on the floor for him?
1: Would you, though?
2: No.
1: Would you? If it really came down to it.
2: Absolutely not. No way.
1: All right. Well, we're talking about this because at Lollapalooza last weekend, people were peeing in plastic bags.
0: Layla, is there any celeb you would do something like this for?
3: I would totally do this for Elvis Presley, for sure.
1: Ah, so like if he literally came back from the dead for one day, you would pee on in a bag.
3: Yes.
0: Okay, I've been so against this the whole time until you mentioned people that aren't alive and were like, Elvis or MJ?
1: Yeah.
0: I'll
1: pee in a bag. Don't care.
0: I might turn the corner.

0: 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It's Mikey V, my big bro Frankie V, and Gianna.
1: If you're a big coffee drinker, I mean, it's already Monday again tomorrow, there's something you're going to want to know.
0: Because if you don't drink coffee correctly, it could be bad for your health, they're saying. Going to talk about that next.

0: 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It's Mikey V, my big bro, Frankie V, and Gianna. Hey, Steph, have you ever had brain freeze when you eat that ice cream too fast?
1: Yes, all the time.
0: And it's the worst, right? And you're like, man, when will this go away? There's one simple thing you can do to instantly get rid of that brain freeze. What you want to do is take your thumb, okay? Take your thumb.
2: In the roof of your mouth.
0: Yes, you press it up on the roof of your mouth. How did you know that, Gianna?
2: I don't know, because I've never gotten a brain freeze in my entire life. How did I know that?
0: Well, maybe you never got a brain freeze because you still suck your thumb.
2: I don't suck my thumb. Maybe I don't put my fingers
0: but no,
2: in my
0: no,
2: mouth.
0: It's true. Yeah, you want to put the thumb right behind your front teeth up on the upper part of your mouth like that, because the warmth of your thumb will actually stop the pain that's going to your brain.
2: Why does my brain have so much random knowledge? Like, I can't remember what I learned in school, but I knew that for no reason.
0: Moving forward, it's going to be Mikey V, Frankie V, and Google.
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1: 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A lot of us like to complain on a Monday, but we have a list of things that happy people will never complain about.
0: So help us all kick off the new week on a good note. 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